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8: Yavapai Broadcasting News, I'm Paul David. Tonto National Forest crews responded to a new wildfire north of Globe over the weekend. Officials say the fire is located in a remote area with limited access and is currently estimated about 30 acres. The fire received significant rain and crews are working on the best approach to suppress it. Yavapai County Health Department says Dreyer's Grand Ice Cream voluntarily recalled a number of flavors of Outline fruit bars due to them possibly being contaminated with glass. The recall includes strawberry, watermelon, grape, tangerine, and black cherry, 6-count, 2.5-ounce fruit bars, and 24-count, 2.5-ounce variety pack fruit bars. The bars were distributed to retailers nationwide. No injuries have been reported. The product should be thrown away or returned. Traffic will be on the increase around Fort Tuthill and Flagstaff this weekend as the 77th annual Coconino County Fair takes place. The fair runs this Friday through Monday, the Labor Day weekend. The fair celebrates America's 250th birthday, Coconino County's 135th birthday, 100 years of Route 66, and Flagstaff's dark sky designation of 25 years. Yavapai County Fair runs the following weekend, September 10th through the 13th. Prescott will hold a community meeting on the city's general plan this Thursday at 5:30 at the Grace Sparks Activity Center on East Gurley Street. The meeting will be conducted in open house format. Several new elements will be incorporated into the plan, which includes conservation, recreation, public transit, housing, public buildings, and more. And ADOT says traffic fatalities on Arizona roads decreased for the third year in a row in 2025. There were 1,156 fatal crashes in 2025, a 5.2% decrease from 2024. Total crashes also dropped. There were 118,052 crashes in 2025, down 4.4% from the year prior. Officials say the data shows the leading factors in traffic fatalities, injuries, and crashes are speeding, failure to wear a seatbelt or helmet, and impairment. With the news, I'm Paul David for Yavapai Broadcasting.
9: The overnight weather outlook calling for clear conditions. A mention of showers early, 10% or less. Tomorrow, about a 10% chance for showers again, mainly after 11 a.m. and then clearing out again tomorrow night. Tomorrow, a lot like today weather-wise, better chance for rain come Thursday. Overnight lows, Flagstaff tonight, mid-40s, about 65 both in Sedona and Cottonwood. Tonight, Prescott looking for 56 degrees.
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0: couple of guys who were together on tour last summer. Now they're on the duet this summer. George Burge alongside Luke Bryan at his Ride, Ride, Ride. Coming up, former college football quarterback turned country star Sam Hunt with a song that, well, I never really understood the premise of, because it's supposed to be a compliment, but it doesn't sound like it to me. Body Like a Back Road.
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0: Back in the Bottle comes to us from Randy Houser, guy who moved to Nashville strictly to be a songwriter, but before too long found himself performing as well and has carved out a pretty solid space for himself. Jelly Roll on the way, song that crossed over to the rock chart.
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2: Good day to you. I'm Brad Miller with your late day, early evening weather summary for this Tuesday, this first day of September 2026. Well, drier and a little bit breezy through Thursday, and then a returning chance for precipitation come Thursday. So maybe a few raindrops here and there today and again tomorrow, but a less than 10% likelihood both days, clearing out to tonight and tomorrow night, and then about a 30% chance for some scattered shower activity Thursday night, better chance come Friday. Temperature-wise, overnight tonight, look for lows in Flagstaff of 46, Prescott about 56, Sedona, Cottonwood both in the mid-60s overnight, Payson down to 58. High temperatures tomorrow, very similar to today. Flagstaff's high 74, Sedona about 88, Prescott 81, Cottonwood tomorrow at 90, Payson on Wednesday near 84 degrees.
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0: Who told you that? That is Tucker Wetmore. I'm Steve Brewer. Make it a great one. Chris Stapleton on the way with a song that just goes down smooth, much like its namesake. And Kenny Chesney has his latest one.
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1: Arizona News Audio. Only one person still unaccounted for after that deadly flash flooding incident at Grand Canyon National Park over the weekend. Incident Commander Dave Black briefed reporters Monday night.
2: Our rangers have worked tirelessly the last 2 days and all day today and have cut that number down now to one. So we have two fatalities.
1: In 1995, the body of a woman was found in Standard Wash in Lake Havasu City, a crime that still hasn't been solved. Anita Mortensen with the Mojave County Sheriff's Office says the woman was 48-year-old Jean Andre Brady. She'd been shot multiple times.
3: At this point, we are looking to make contact with her extended family to release her personal belongings too. And we are looking for anyone who may have information about the homicide investigation.
1: Phoenix police want the public's help solving the thefts of bronze name plaques and other copper items from churches and cemeteries. Enrollment at all three Arizona public universities is down. Connie Weber, Arizona News Audio.
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10: Yalpa 5 Broadcasting News, I'm Paul David. Grand Canyon officials say one person remains missing from Saturday's flood event at Phantom Ranch. The individual was hiking and camping with two other visitors who have since been found deceased. Stage 4 water restrictions will remain in place at the canyon for the foreseeable future due to an estimated 40% of the Trans Canyon water line being destroyed. The North Kaibab Trail is also closed due to many bridges and crossings being washed away during the event. The Arizona Department of Forestry says the Campwood Fire northeast of Baghdad is now 90% contained and it remains at 1,215 acres. Officials say two engine crews remained on scene.

0: conducting mop-up and patrolling the containment lines. Apache Sitgreaves National Forest officials say firefighters made major progress in lightning-caused Paddy Creek Fire on the Fort Apache Agency. The fire is now 25% contained at 668 acres. Fire lines have been established around the entire fire, and it's received an inch of rain over the weekend. The lightning-caused Turkey Track Fire, located within the 2002 Rodeo Chetiskai Fire perimeter, about 18 miles southwest of Sholo, also received significant rain over the weekend and was showing minimal fire growth. Central Arizona Fire and Medical Authority and Prescott National Forest were awarded funding to install two new fire danger rating signs. The signs were installed at CAFMA Stations 51 and 54. The signs inform the public about the current fire danger in the area. Camp Verde will hold an economic development forum on Thursday, September 10th from 5 to 7 at the Camp Verde Public Library. Topics to be discussed include tourism, affordable housing, downtown revitalization, and more. And Yavapai County Board of Supervisors Vice Chair Nikki Check will hold a Verde Village Town Hall on Thursday. It'll be at 4:30 at the Verde Village Community Clubhouse. Departments on hand will include Development Services, Public Works, the Health Department, Emergency Management, Flood Control, and the Yavapai County Sheriff's Office. With the news, I'm Paul David for Yavapai Broadcasting.
1: The overnight weather outlook calling for clear conditions. A mention of showers early, 10% or less. Tomorrow, about a 10% chance for showers again, mainly after 11 a.m. and then clearing out again tomorrow night. Tomorrow, a lot like today weather-wise, better chance for rain come Thursday. Overnight lows, Flagstaff tonight, mid-40s, about 65 both in Sedona and Cottonwood. Tonight, Prescott looking for 56 degrees.
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Stella Lefty in Boston. She makes her debut on the stage of the Grand Ole Opry tomorrow night. Rascal Flatts and Megan Maroney after Morgan Wallen.

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0: Megan Maroney, her new one is called Medicine. My name is John Glenn. Now, Eileen and Gordon Bightley recently celebrated their 80th wedding anniversary together, and they say the keys to the life they've built. Eileen says, you work as a team. Eileen and Gordon prioritize surrounding themselves with the people and activities they love. They enjoy attending their church on Sundays. They spend time with their family, and together they still indulge in their favorite pastime, camping.
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0: Kevin Powers, and Shaboozy. It's called Move On. Let's check some birthdays for the 1st of September. Country stars Steve Getzman of supergroup Exile. The couple Charlies, Charlie Robison and Charlie Worsham, celebrating. So is Gloria Estefan, Barry Gibb, Zendaya, Dr. Phil, Lily Tomlin from 9 to 5 fame. Coyote Peterson, the animal expert, also celebrating a birthday today. If it's your special day, happy birthday. I hope all your birthday wishes come true.
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2: Good day to you. I'm Brad Miller with your late day, early evening weather summary for this Tuesday, this first day of September 2026. Well, drier and a little bit breezy through Thursday, and then a returning chance for precipitation come Thursday. So maybe a few raindrops here and there today and again tomorrow, but a less than 10% likelihood both days, clearing out to tonight and tomorrow night, and then about a 30% chance for some scattered shower activity Thursday. Thursday night, better chance come Friday. Temperature-wise, overnight tonight, look for lows in Flagstaff of 46. Prescott about 56. Sedona, Cottonwood, both in the mid-60s overnight. Payson down to 58. High temperatures tomorrow, very similar to today. Flagstaff's high, 74. Sedona about 88. Prescott, 81. Cottonwood tomorrow at 90. Payson on Wednesday near 84 degrees.
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2: Summer in Arizona, 112 degrees of dry heat. 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

0: Blake Shelton would let him in anyway. Brand new music from his new album for recreational use only. My name is John Glenn. Now, Landman, one of the more popular series we love to watch, season 3, will begin filming this month. Now, if we follow the timeline of previous seasons, about this time next year, end of summer, first part of fall of 27, we'll have the new season. Season 3 of Landman, it begins this month. We should see the finished product in a year from now.
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Zach Topp with South of Sanity. My name is John Glenn. Thank you for listening. We do need to wish country music family members Steve Getzman of Exile, Charlie Robison and Charlie Worsham a happy birthday today. We also need to wish Little Big Town a birthday of sorts. It was September 1st, 1998 that they formed as a group.

0: of sleep, according to the internet. The internet never lies. Now, one recent study used brain and body scans and molecular measures to look how sleep relates to the aging of our different organs. And it estimates the optimal amount of sleep, 6.4 to 7.8 hours. That's science.
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0: He's always smiling. Russell Dickerson with Worth Your Wild. Kenny Chesney and Low Cash coming up here in just a moment. It's called Granny Core or Nona Maxing. It's a hot new trend where handmade crafts like knitting and crocheting offer a way for us to unplug, to slow down. It supports our mental well-being. Basically, less online, more knitting does a body good.
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0: Morgan Wallen with Ben by now. Let's check some entertainment history for the 1st of September. Little Big Town formed on this day in 1998. The Kidz Bop debuted their first CD. That happened the 1st of September in 2000, All-Star by Smash Mouth, track number one. Taylor Swift made her debut on the stage of the Grand Ole Opry September 1st of 2006. That's entertainment history.
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Thomas Rhett with After All the Bars Are Closed. That starts another hour of country music. My name is John Glenn. Zach John King got himself a following online by posting videos of him playing cover songs from his dorm room and college apartment. Here's Zach John King with Get to Drinkin'.

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0: Kane Brown with Woman, brand new music from him. Just reading his bio and the struggle he's had from a kid to adulthood, it's amazing the success that he is having now. I'm so happy for him. Kane Brown with Woman, big song in country music. Kane Brown, one of the biggest artists in country music. But man, that was when he was a kid going through, you know, grade school, high school. It was a real struggle for him. It's an amazing story. Jordan Davis and Morgan Wallen, Riley Green's brand new one, Think As You Drunk, is straight ahead.
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0: Riley Green would think is you drunk. Let's check some birthdays for the 1st of September. Steve Getzman from supergroup Exile. We got a couple country Charlies. Charlie Robeson and Charlie Worsham celebrating today. Gloria Stefan, Barry Gibb, Zendaya, Dr. Phil, Lily Tomlin from 9 to 5 fame. Coyote Peterson is the animal expert, also celebrating a birthday today. If it's your special day, I hope all your birthday wishes come true.
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0: new from Luke Combs. It's called Rethink Some Things. Eileen and Gordon Bightley, they recently celebrated their 80th wedding anniversary together, and they say the keys to them being together this long, you work as a team. Eileen and Gordon prioritize surrounding themselves with the people and activities they love. They also go on to say they enjoy attending the church on Sundays. They spend time with their families, and together they still do one of their favorite pastimes together, and that's camping.
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He grew up in the Austin area, George Burge with Ride, Ride, Ride. He gets some help from Luke Bryan with that new song. Jelly Roll and Jason Aldean after Morgan Wallen.

day, Potts Farm was a place to go. 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Light the bonfire and call the girls. 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Jack and Jim were a few good men. 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I'm tired of talking, man. Y'all ain't listening. Them old dirt road.

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0: New from Chris Young. It's called I Didn't Come Here to Leave. Now, the internet says 8 hours is a standard amount of sleep you need to get. Now, a recent study using brain scans, body scans, and some other molecular measures, it says the optimal amount of sleep is 6.4 to 7.8 hours. That's science.
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0: And just like that, she's back to loving life again. It's Ella Langley. Drake was spotted in the crowd at an Ella Langley concert, and I believe he was even spotted singing along with Choosin' Texas. Ella Langley's got quite the famous following.
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1: Dustin Lynch and Easy to Love. Welcome, welcome. I'm Peggy Sweet. So happy you're here. I'm the new girl in town. I appreciate you joining me. I've got a lot of great music on the way. So let's get things moving right along here with Dan and Shay and Say So.

0: 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Coming up, we're going to cruise with Florida Georgia Line.
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1: He's a ranch hand in a pinch, man. 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
1: 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Who knows what he's going to win next? The year's not over yet. 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

0: Jacob Hackworth, and what took you so long? Did you know that Jacob also wrote songs for Bailey Zimmerman, Corey Kent, Morgan Wallen, as well as Tucker Wetmore? He's got over 50 of them that he's written for other artists. Ella Langley, Choosing Texas, on the way.
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I'm Peggy Sweet, and yes, I am woman too. What do they say? Hear me roar? I'm not going to roar. I'm going to play Luke Combs, though. Be by you here.

0: Randy Houser back in the bottle. Coming up, I've got Lainey Wilson and John Mayer. You know, that sticky note or the floor mat you have by your door to remember, phone, keys, wallet. That's coming up.
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0: Blake Shelton let him in anyway. And even though Blake has stepped away from his red chair on The Voice, a couple of the coaches, Adam Levine and Kelly Clarkson, still remember him fondly. And they were joking around and referring to new coach Riley Green as a younger, cooler Blake Shelton, which I think is pretty cool. Gone, but not forgotten. You know he'll be back. Adam likes to pick on him too much. Brad Paisley, a little mud on the tires. That's on the way.
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Josh Rawson, Hate How You Look. I'm Peggy Sweet, and it is hard to sit still during that song. I just love that one so much. Ah, I'm a little bit winded, though, so I suppose I better stop my chair dancing, and we'll slow things down just a little bit. Here's Hudson Westbrook and Painted You Pretty.

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0: Kenny Chesney, and Carry On. Dierks Bentley, Livin' on the way.
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0: Zach John King there and Get to Drinkin'. He just released his debut album on Friday, so we are going to be hearing a lot from him. Morgan Wallen, U Proof coming up.
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0: Lord Alana and Chase Matthew, all my exes. I'm Peggy Sweet. We are not going to talk about any of that. I am just going to play Kane Brown and Marshmello with Miles on It here.
1: New truck, big

0: Think As You Drink, that's Riley Green. And if you were listening earlier, I was talking about Blake Shelton and Riley Green. Blake, you know, he was on The Voice and now he's not right now. He's taking a break. But Riley Green is on The Voice now. And Adam Levine and Kelly Clarkson both referred to Riley Green as a younger but cooler version of Blake Shelton. So that's kind of cool. Coming up, Luke Bryan, Country and She Knows It.
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0: Jelly Roll with one of the most fun things to do at a concert. It's on the list. 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I'm not going to try to date myself, but it used to be lighters, everyone. And if you don't know what I'm talking about, Google it. Zach Topf, South of Sanity on the way.
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0: Love and Life Again, that's Ella Langley. On the way, I've got Brantley Gilbert and BB Rexha featuring Florida Georgia Line, Meant to Be, coming up next.
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0: Good damn. That's Brantley Gilbert. And I'm Peggy Sweet, the new girl here in town. Thank you so much for spending your time with me. I'm out of here for now, but I'll be back again later tonight. I hope you'll join me then. Sam Hunt, Ken Folks, on the way.
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saw the old man's face. 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

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Now here's a little something to thank y'all for showing up. Al Dean and the boys are about to blow it up.

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0: What time zone am I on? What country am I in?
1: It doesn't matter. It's 5 o'clock somewhere.
0: It's always on 5 in Margaritaville, come to think of it.
1: Yeah, I heard that.
0: You've been there, haven't you?
1: Yes, sir.
0: I've seen your boat there.
1: I've been to Margaritaville a few times.
0: All right. Well, that's good.
1: Stumble my way back.
0: Okay. Well, we just want to make sure you can keep it between the navigational beacons.
1: Between the buoys. I got it.
0: All right. Well, it's 5 o'clock. Let's go somewhere.
1: I'm ready. Crank it up.
0: Let's get out of here.
1: I'm gone.

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1: Arizona News Audio. Rescue crews still looking for one missing person following those floods of the Grand Canyon. While those who made it out share their stories, U of A math professor Vika DeBoer says she decided to cut short her rim-to-rim hike once the rains picked up.
2: There was water running down the trail, and there were boulders on the trail that weren't there on the way up, and there was a waterfall that wasn't there on the way up, and so I decided that that was the perfect time to turn around because things were getting a little bit sketchy.
1: For the second night in a row, Mesa police are involved in a shooting incident confronting a domestic violence suspect they were trying to take into custody at a home in Chandler.
3: Several attempts were made to get him to come out and surrender, and the suspect refused and stated that he was armed with a rifle. At one point, the suspect could be seen in the rear of the residence with a rifle, and that's when the officer involved shooting occurred.
1: Nora Cervantes, Mesa police, says the suspect barricaded himself in the house, eventually surrendering after police used less lethal rounds. Diamondbacks drop a second straight to the Phillies, 7-1 at Chase Field. Jeff Scott, Arizona News Audio.
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9: Yavapai Broadcasting News, I'm Paul David. There's a 10 to 20% chance of showers and thunderstorms in the forecast today through Friday, with a 30% chance for this next Saturday and Sunday. The National Weather Service in Flagstaff says daytime highs will range from the mid-70s in Flagstaff to the low 80s in the Quad City area, the low to mid-90s in Sedona and the Verde Valley. Daytime highs should remain unchanged for the remainder of the week, slightly cooler over this next weekend. Coconino County Sheriff's Office Unidentified Remains Task Force positively identified human remains found in July 1980 in a forested area near Mount Eldon Road. The family asked for privacy, so the person's name will not be released. The identity was learned through advanced forensic science and genetic genealogy. The remains have been returned to the family. The Arizona Department of Forestry says the Campwood Fire northeast of Baghdad is 100% contained. The lightning-caused fire started on Sunday, August 23rd, and charred 1,125 acres. The fire is currently in monitor status. Next Monday is Labor Day, and all government offices will be closed in observance. The post office, most schools, and financial institutions will also be closed. The Patriot Guard Riders are looking for flagline volunteers for Hulbert or Bert Sprague this Saturday at 11:30 at Payson Pioneer Cemetery. Sprague enlisted in the Army in 1965 and was discharged as a Specialist 5th Class in 1968. The Vietnam veteran served with the 82nd Airborne and was awarded several service medals. Sprague also volunteered with the Gila County Sheriff's Office and the Payson Police Department's Search and Rescue. He recently passed at the age of 79. Camp Verde will hold an economic development forum on Thursday, September 10th from 5 to 7 at the Camp Verde Public Library. Topics to be discussed include tourism, affordable housing, downtown revitalization, and more. Information on these stories and others can be found on our news page. Visit myradioplace.com. With the news, I'm Paul David for Yavapai Broadcasting.
10: Happy Wednesday. Here's a look at your morning forecast. Chances of showers and thunderstorms after 11 a.m. this morning. Otherwise, sunny skies with light winds 10 to 15 miles an hour this morning. Winds could gust as high as 25 miles an hour this afternoon. Flagstaff seeing a high of 74, Sedona 88, Prescott 83, Cottonwood.

0: 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Shall we begin?
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8: Well, good day, everybody. I'm Brad Miller. Happy Wednesday to you. Let's get warmed up here. Start off with some random facts, all right? Random facts today. And these are about historical facts and figures. Historical facts and figures this morning, like this one. Ernest Hemingway set a world record for fishing in 1938. He caught 7 marlins in one day. That's something. Pablo Picasso was briefly suspected of being involved in the 1911 theft of the Mona Lisa, but he was soon released due to lack of evidence, despite possessing statues previously stolen from the Louvre in 1907. Was he a naughty boy? He sure liked the ladies, I know that. And then finally this one, Abraham Lincoln and Charles Darwin were born just a few hours apart on the same day, February 12, 1809, Lincoln in Kentucky, Darwin in England. Darwin lived until 1882. Lincoln was assassinated in 1865. There you go, some random facts to get us rolling on a beautiful KVRD Wednesday.
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15: As a combat veteran, an officer of the American Legion, and a conservative Republican, here in Yavapai County, water isn't a talking point, it's survival. 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

0: 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All right. Yeah, your weather coming up in a moment. But how about this? Just a pleasant story of kindness, someone being nice this morning. It might be the only nice story you hear all day. Pizza shop owner in New Jersey saw a homeless lady just out there scrounging through his trash looking for pizza crusts and whatnot. Well, he brought her inside. I'll let him tell you here in the sound clip. But then the guy, people heard about this, and he's feeding anybody who's hungry. And it's working out great. They're helping people, and some other business owners have helped him out with some of his costs. And just people being nice. It's refreshing. Take a listen.
1: I grabbed her by the hand, and I led her to the pizzeria, and I went in the oven, and I got her a fresh slice, and I put it in the oven and gave it to her. Sat down. She started crying. I said, "Don't cry. Eat." I says, "Not a problem. I don't want you eating out of a garbage." So I came up with the concept, feed people that are hungry. Right now, I think this world is shut. I think there's too much hate. There's too much aggravation. There's too much negativity. Why not put a smile on someone's face?
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4: From Yavapai Broadcasting, here's a look at your early morning weather summary. Today is Wednesday, September 2nd. Drier and slightly breezy conditions through tomorrow, with only isolated showers and thunderstorms each afternoon and evening. Precipitation chances increase again beginning Friday and into the weekend. Today brings a slight chance of showers and thunderstorms after 11 a.m. with sunny skies and light winds 10 to 15 miles an hour this morning. Winds could gust as high as 25 miles an hour later this afternoon. Taking a look at your daily highs, Flagstaff seeing a high of 74 degrees, Sedona 88, Prescott 83, Cottonwood 91, and Payson with a high of 86. Tonight brings slight chances of showers and thunderstorms before 8 p.m. with light winds. From Yavapai Broadcasting, that's your early morning weather summary.
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That's Luke Combs this morning, KVRD Wednesday. Coming up, one thing Americans can't agree on, they're divided over the Flocks cameras. We'll get into that next.

0: Luke Bryan this morning, KVRD. Well, YouTube is full of videos of city council meetings across the country coming unglued because of citizens often conflicting with governmental membership agencies and whatnot over these flock cameras. These some would say they're not surveillance, but I don't know what else to call them. The license plate reader cameras, important law enforcement tool, or surveillance state Big Brother-ish. The country seems to be divided, and it's blowing up all over the place. We thought we'd bring you this just in case it continues on where you live. Here you go.
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2: 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All suspects are assumed guilty with photo evidence and must prove themselves innocent in a court of law.
3: Ah, forget it. I'll just pay the stupid fine.
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1: Arizona News Audio. Rescue crews still looking for one missing person following those floods of the Grand Canyon. While those who made it out share their stories, U of A math professor Vika DeBoer says she decided to cut short her rim-to-rim hike once the rains picked up.
2: There was water running down the trail, and there were boulders on the trail that weren't there on the way up, and there was a waterfall that wasn't there on the way up, and so I decided that that was the perfect time to turn around because things were getting a little bit sketchy.
1: For the second night in a row, Mesa police are involved in a shooting incident confronting a domestic violence suspect they were trying to take into custody at a home in Chandler.
3: Several attempts were made to get him to come out and surrender, and the suspect refused and stated that he was armed with a rifle. At one point, the suspect could be seen in the rear of the residence with a rifle, and that's when the officer involved shooting occurred.
1: Laura Cervantes, Mesa police, says the suspect barricaded himself in the house, eventually surrendering after police used less lethal rounds. Diamondbacks drop a second straight to the Phillies, 7-1 to chase Field.

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6: Yavapai Broadcasting News, I'm Paul David. Grand Canyon National Park officials released the names of the men killed during last Saturday's flood event in Bright Angel Canyon. The victims are identified as 46-year-old John Giesti and 42-year-old Brent Rosenkranz, both of Granbury, Texas. The search continues for the third member of their hiking group, 53-year-old Timothy Smith of Star Valley Ranch, Wyoming. Search and rescue operations are ongoing, with teams continuing efforts to locate the missing hiker and account for anyone else who may have been in the affected area at the time of the flood. Anyone with information about individuals who may have been hiking or backpacking in Bright Angel Canyon or the surrounding area on August 29th is asked to contact the National Park Service Investigative Services Branch tip line at 888-653-0009. And Grand Canyon National Park officials remind the public that flying a drone anywhere in the park is illegal. Unauthorized drone flights can interfere with aircraft operations and can prevent crews from conducting aerial search and rescue and other emergency operations. Do not fly drones in the park. Violators will be cited and prosecuted. The Arizona Department of Forestry says the Campwood Fire northeast of Baghdad is 100% contained. The lightning-caused fire started on Sunday, August 23rd, and charred 1,125 acres. That fire is currently in monitor status. Flagstaff City Hall is getting a new roof. The city says construction begins today on the new roof, and the work should be finished by mid-November. The public may experience some noise and temporary road restrictions during the work. Crews will work Mondays through Fridays from 6 to 6 each day. City Hall will remain open during that work. Prescott's taking entry applications for the Wednesday, November 11th Veterans Day Parade in downtown Prescott. This year's theme is Remember the Past, Serve the Present, Inspire the Future. Parade entries are due by October 21st and can be found on the city's website, prescott-az.gov. You'll find the form under the Recreation Services section. With the news, I'm Paul David for Yavapai Broadcasting.
7: Happy Wednesday. Here's a look at your morning forecast. Chances of showers and thunderstorms after 11 a.m. this morning. Otherwise, sunny skies with light winds 10 to 15 miles an hour this morning. Winds could gust as high as 25 miles an hour this afternoon. Flagstaff seeing a high of 74, Sedona 88, Prescott 83, Cottonwood 91, and Payson with a high of 86. That's your morning forecast.
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0: Morgan Wallen this morning, KVRD. I'm Brad Miller. Your birthday list coming in just a moment. One note, I'm not going to be here after today until Tuesday. Kind of a long holiday weekend. Poodle and I going to spend some special poodle time. Been a while, you know, guys and gals, couples. Sometimes you got to get away, get together, and just, yeah, just relax and enjoy. So I'll see you back here on Tuesday after the Labor Day holiday. All right, let's do it. Our celebrity birthdays for this second day of September 2026. And the birthday list brought to you by Connolly Electric. Comedian Cat Williams is 55 today. Cynthia Watros played Libby on Lost. Now she's on General Hospital and she's 58. Actress Salma Hayek is 60 today. Boxing Hall of Famer Lennox Lewis is 61. Keanu Reeves, Bill and Ted's Big Adventure, Matrix movies, he's a big actor, A-list. Keanu Reeves is 62. Eric Dickerson, remember him? Goggles-wearing football Hall of Famer. Steve Porcaro of the rock band Toto is 69. Linda Pearl, Fonzie's innocently sexy girlfriend Ashley in the final couple of seasons of Happy Days. She's 71. Jimmy Connors, Tennis Hall of Famer, is 74. Actor Mark Harmon, at one time People Magazine's Sexiest Man Alive, he's 75. And Terry Bradshaw, another Football Hall of Famer, and been an announcer for so long now, a lot of people don't even know he had a football career. Bradshaw is 78. Happy birthday to our celebrities, and to you too, if today's your special day.
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0: 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Well, the Diamondbacks did not do it last night. Lost to the Phillies 7-1. 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The Diamondbacks had their top five hitters went 1-for-19. You need that strength at the bat when you need it, and we needed it, and it didn't happen last night. 1-of-19, Phillies beat us 7-1. That series wraps up this afternoon. Manager Tory Lavullo said All-Star Corbin Carroll has some lower back discomfort. Said, though, the plan is for him to start today. He wants to push on through it. Hope he doesn't aggravate it anymore. Now, the Padres also lost on Tuesday, so Arizona remains a half game behind their division rivals for that third NL wild card spot. Come on, guys. Tiger Woods had his driver's license suspended 5 years Wednesday after striking a plea deal in his latest DUI case. There you go. It's your sports update. KVRD.
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3: Happy Wednesday. Here's a look at your morning forecast. Chances of showers and thunderstorms after 11 a.m. this morning. Otherwise, sunny skies with light winds 10 to 15 miles an hour this morning. Winds could gust as high as 25 miles an hour this afternoon. Flagstaff seeing a high of 74, Sedona 88, Prescott 83, Cottonwood 91, and Payson with a high of 86. That's your morning forecast.
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0: It's Randy Houser this morning on KVRD. Remember, it's been some time ago, maybe a couple of years, we talked about a fad that was happening mostly in cities where you could have a, you could like call somebody, like an escort service type thing, and then you could go and you would just cuddle, just kind of get a nice hug and maybe kind of spoon. Everybody's got their clothes on. Nobody's fooling around. That's against the rules. It's just a cuddle. You know, a hug from a loved one can feel good. Well, sometimes folks in big cities are young and working a lot and are on the move, and they just don't have anybody to cuddle with now and again. And you could really do this and call up and say, hey, I need a good cuddle, and for, I don't know, an hour or I don't know how long it happened. But this was kind of popular for a while, and then COVID killed it. Of course it did. You can't cuddle in something like that. Well, now they're back. And cuddle rooms are starting to go rural as well. This used to be kind of a city thing. City folks are pretty high strung. They need a good cuddle. But now it's coming out to the farm as well. We introduce you to Ken's Cuddle Barn. Here you go.
1: 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That's usually in a cage behind her cabin. Just be careful, he bites. Remember, this is snuggling. No hanky-panky allowed. No, that's cabin two down the way, where the safe word is kumquat. It's Ken's Cuddle Barn, open 7 days a week. Now with a new air freshener, finally. So come get your cuddle on. Oh, that's nice. Real nice.
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Team Brown this morning. KVRD coming up, your news and weather top of the hour. And still to come this morning, the butt-sniffing bandit is back.

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1: Arizona News Audio, search continuing for the one remaining person still unaccounted for following the flash flooding of the Grand Canyon. Tim Smith of Texas still not located, his two friends found dead. U of A math professor Vika DeBoer says she was hiking but returned to her campsite when it started to rain.
2: I'm from Arizona, and so I know about flash floods, and I kept peeking out and looking at the Bright Angel Creek right next to me and thinking, okay, well, this is a little bit scary, but it's still a good bit below me.
1: She says she hiked to higher ground when park rangers told her to evacuate the campsite. Mesa police involved in a shooting for a second straight night, this time as they tried to apprehend a domestic violence suspect at a home in Chandler. Laura Cervantes says the man displayed a rifle. Officers shot at him and a barricade situation ensued.
3: Officers used less lethal tools, and eventually the suspect exited the residence.
1: Laura Cervantes, Mesa police. Gas prices averaging $4.52 a gallon in the state. Diamondbacks fall to the Phillies 7-1 at Chase Field. Jeff Scott, Arizona News Audio.
4: Meet Barkley. When Barkley smells gas, he leaves fast. When Barkley hears hissing coming from a gas appliance, he leaves fast. When Barkley sees dirt or water shooting from the ground, he leaves fast. Barkley then calls 911 and Southwest Gas from a safe location.
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8: Yavapai Broadcasting News, I'm Paul David. Cottonwood police say they arrested two people who were linked to a series of forgery incidents at local businesses, and officials think there may be additional victims. This past Sunday, officers stopped Carlos Cazelli and Morgan Gergillo near the intersection of Highway 260 and East 1st Street. During the stop, both men gave false names in an effort to conceal their identities. It was soon learned the men had been making purchases in the city with forged currency. In the vehicle, officers found counterfeit money that matched bogus bills used in several purchases. Further investigation revealed the vehicle the men were in had been reported stolen out of California. Both men were arrested on felony warrants and additionally charged for the crimes committed in Cottonwood. DPS air rescue crews were kept busy over the weekend, with dozens of rescues taking place within the Grand Canyon Saturday and Sunday following the flood event. Ranger 3 completed 13 flights into the canyon, bringing 61 stranded hikers to safety after flash flooding washed out bridges and left several areas inaccessible. Each rescued person was flown to the top of the canyon and out of harm's way. National Weather Service's Climate Prediction Center says an unsettled pattern and widespread above-normal precipitation are favored for the west part of the country, including Arizona, through mid-September. Officials say potential for tropical moisture may produce heavy rainfall for some areas, especially the southwest. Yavapai College, the American Job Center, the Prescott Valley Chamber of Commerce, and Arizona at Work are hosting a job fair at Findlay Toyota Center in

0: otherwise sunny skies with light winds 10 to 15 miles an hour this morning. Winds could gust as high as 25 miles an hour this afternoon. Flagstaff seeing a high of 74, Sedona 88, Prescott 83, Cottonwood 91, and Payson with a high of 86. That's your morning forecast.
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Carrie Underwood this morning on KVRD. I'm Brad Miller. Happy midweek Wednesday. Coming up, thank goodness they've captured again the butt-sniffing bandit.

0: KVRG on this gorgeous-looking Wednesday. All right, well, true crime. Oh, my golly, there's a wealth of stories in the true crime file. And thank goodness we're happy to report this morning that the butt-sniffing bandit has been captured again. It's not really a bandit because he doesn't steal anything. His name is Kalis Crowder, and this is in Southern California. There's been a guy, we've talked about this guy before, who was running around. He'd go typically to like shopping malls and kind of like high-end ladies' fashion stores. I'm picturing Rodeo Drive and some of those nice hoity-toity Los Angeles places. I don't know, but anyway, this guy goes and he finds himself in a situation where he can simply bend down and get behind ladies in close proximity to their derriere. Then he just takes a big whiff. And that's what he does. Is it even a crime? I don't know, but they arrested him, and I think it's a good idea that they probably did. He's getting to be monotonous for some people. One store manager, Jimmy Coe, who we're going to hear from in a second, he personally has witnessed this guy doing this twice now and called the cops, and they came and got this guy. Clearly, he needs help, but in the meantime, here's Jimmy Coe talking about his latest run-in with the butt-sniffing bandit.
1: I know he's harmless, but it's a weird fetish. Crouching down like he normally would, and he'll just look around and then just trying to take the chance to sniff like any woman's butt. First time I caught him, I was like, what is this guy doing? He looks creepy. You want to sniff butt? You could do sniff somewhere else.
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0: Kevin Powers with Shaboozy and Move on KVRD. All right, a weather check in just a moment. First, what is today? Well, it is the second day of September 2026. It's National Blueberry Popsicle Day, or as kids call them, blue. I want the blue one. Blueberry Popsicle. I'm not sure the last time I saw a blueberry popsicle. National Live Fearless Day. Get tough. Get in there. It's National VJ Day. It commemorates America's victory over Japan in World War II. And right now, Americans are hoping for VI Day, victory in Iran. And then also this, it's National Coconut Day. Here's Homer.
1: You put the beer in the coconut and drink it all up. You put the beer in the coconut and throw the can away.
2: Homer!
1: You throw the can away.
2: I said Homer!
1: You throw the can away.
0: Homer can find a use for beer in any situation. And then before weather, you know also what today is. Yeah, it's the greatest day ever.
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3: Happy Wednesday. Here's a look at your morning forecast. Chances of showers and thunderstorms after 11 a.m. this morning. Otherwise, sunny skies with light winds 10 to 15 miles an hour this morning. Winds could gust as high as 25 miles an hour this afternoon. Flagstaff seeing a high of 74, Sedona 88, Prescott 83, Cottonwood 91, and Payson with a high of 86. That's your morning forecast.
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Jason Aldean this morning on KVRD. Coming up next, how do you take your coffee with insect repellent? We'll get into that coming up.

0: Ella Langley this morning on KVRD. All right, well, this is kind of wild. Now, I think for a long, long time, many of us have realized that in some of the common foods that we buy, there's going to be little pieces of bugs, little cockroach parts. It happens. It happens. The FDA even says, well, X amount of cockroach parts, because nothing's perfectly clean. Cockroaches love peanuts and coffee and things like that. They get in there, and you can't get them all out before you go to grind it all up and do your thing, and it just happens. So don't let that shock you. But one woman spent more than a year going through different kinds of tests, and what it turns out is the cockroach parts in her coffee were making her very, very sick. She was allergic to cockroach parts and found out the hard way. Here she is.
1: Cockroaches love coffee. And there's a 100% chance that if you're drinking ground up coffee, you're probably drinking ground up cockroaches too. And I just recently went to the doctor and they couldn't figure out what was wrong with my GI tract. They thought I had Crohn's disease, a gluten allergy, high low blood pressure, you name it. They also did allergy tests, but do you know what they didn't test for? The ingredient coccineum, which is literally ground up bugs. And it's not only in your coffee, it's also in a lot of processed foods. So then I had to go and get a special test for that, and come to find out that's exactly what I've been allergic to this entire time. And then the doctor laughs like, oh, a little protein never hurt nobody. But in your case,
2: KVRD. 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
3: 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Lainey Wilson reveals why Dolly Parton meant so much to her.
4: 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You know how everybody says, like, don't meet your hero? Well, she's everything that I could have imagined and everything that I think everybody needs to strive to be.
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Kenny Chesney this morning, KVRD. 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
1: Arizona News Audio, search continuing for the one remaining person still unaccounted for following the flash flooding of the Grand Canyon. Tim Smith of Texas, still not located, his two friends found dead. U of A math professor Vika DeBoer says she was hiking but returned to her campsite when it started to rain.
2: I'm from Arizona.

0: so I know about flash floods. And I kept peeking out and looking at the Bright Angel Creek right next to me and thinking, okay, well, this is a little bit scary, but it's still a good bit below me.
1: She says she hiked to higher ground when park rangers told her to evacuate the campsite. Mesa police involved in a shooting for a second straight night, this time as they tried to apprehend a domestic violence suspect at a home in Chandler. Laura Cervantes says the man displayed a rifle. Officers shot at him and a barricade situation ensued.
2: Officers used less lethal tools, and eventually the suspect exited the residence.
1: Laura Cervantes, Mesa police. Gas prices averaging $4.52 a gallon in the state. Diamondbacks fall to the Phillies 7-1 at Chase Field. Jeff Scott, Arizona News Audio.
3: 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When Barkley smells gas, he leaves fast. When Barkley hears hissing coming from a gas appliance, he leaves fast. When Barkley sees dirt or water shooting from the ground, he leaves fast. Barkley then calls 911 and Southwest Gas from a safe location.
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7: Yavapai Broadcasting News, I'm Paul David. There's a 10 to 20% chance of showers and thunderstorms in the forecast today through Friday, with a 30% chance for this next Saturday and Sunday. The National Weather Service in Flagstaff says daytime highs will range from the mid-70s in Flagstaff to the low 80s in the Quad City area, the low to mid-90s in Sedona and the Verde Valley. Daytime highs should remain unchanged for the remainder of the week, slightly cooler over this next weekend. Coconino County Sheriff's Office Unidentified Remains Task Force positively identified human remains found in July 1980 in a forested area near Mount Eldon Road. The family asked for privacy, so the person's name will not be released. The identity was learned through advanced forensic science and genetic genealogy. The remains have been returned to the family. The Arizona Department of Forestry says the Campwood Fire northeast of Baghdad is 100% contained. The lightning-caused fire started on Sunday, August 23rd, and charred 1,125 acres. The fire is currently in monitor status. Next Monday is Labor Day, and all government offices will be closed in observance. The post office, most schools, and financial institutions will also be closed. The Patriot Guard Riders are looking for flagline volunteers for Hulbert or Bert Sprague this Saturday at 11:30 at Payson Pioneer Cemetery. Sprague enlisted in the Army in 1965 and was discharged as a Specialist 5th Class in 1968. The Vietnam veteran served with the 82nd Airborne and was awarded several service medals. Sprague also volunteered with the Gila County Sheriff's Office and the Payson Police Department's Search and Rescue. He recently passed at the age of 79. Camp Verde will hold an economic development forum on Thursday, September 10th from 5 to 7 at the Camp Verde Public Library. Topics to be discussed include tourism, affordable housing, downtown revitalization, and more. Information on these stories and others can be found on our news page. 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With the news, I'm Paul David for Yavapai Broadcasting.
6: Happy Wednesday. Here's a look at your morning forecast. Chances of showers and thunderstorms after 11 a.m. this morning. Otherwise, sunny skies with light winds 10 to 15 miles an hour this morning. Winds could gust as high as 25 miles an hour this afternoon. Flagstaff seeing a high of 74, Sedona 88, Prescott 83, Cottonwood 91, and Payson with a high of 86. That's your morning forecast.
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0: Corey Kent this morning on KVRD. All right, let's do it. 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Couple of things. Ella Langley's Choosin' Texas is number one for a 20th week, and that makes it the second longest leading song in the Billboard Hot 100 history. That's pretty incredible. Dolly Parton's Jolene and I Will Always Love You have also entered the top 40 again after her passing. Not a big surprise there. Miley Cyrus is going to release her 10th album, and with it, she's dropping her last name. It's going to be just Miley. And then for her stage shows, tickets are being sold as Miley, simply Miley, no more Cyrus. She really wants to sell tickets. She would go by the name Taylor. just saying. Her father, Billy Ray Cyrus, said to be upset about her losing the family name and her career. I guess it's achy breaking his heart. We had a drum roll, a pssst, pssst, like little vaudeville. Corny jokes. We've got tons of them. Finally, there's this one. No joking about this. The Wheel of Fortune announcer, Jim Thornton is his name. He's been suspended from the show. All this after allegations were made against him from another passenger on a flight he was on back in May. Law enforcement met the plane when it landed at LAX. Still no official word on what happened, but Thornton has been suspended by the show as police conduct an investigation. Here's what he sounded like at the beginning of each Wheel of Fortune.
1: Wheel of Fortune! Ladies and gentlemen, here are the stars of our show, Ryan Seacrest and Vanna White.
0: Terrific announcer voice. He's out of a job, at least for now. There you go. It is your celebrity news, KVRD.
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That's Rascal Flatts on KVRD, your news and weather break at the bottom of the hour. Sports news, that is. Diamondbacks with another loss last night.

0: Dan and Shay this morning on KVRD. All right, so weather check in just a moment. First, your sports update. And sports news is brought to you by Prescott Wind Electric. Well, the Diamondbacks' top five hitters went 1-for-19 last night. Phillies beat Arizona 7-1. They'll wrap up that series with the Phillies this afternoon. Manager Torey Lovullo said All-Star Corbin Carroll's having some lower back discomfort. That's what they called it. He is expected, though, to start today and says he wants to just kind of push on through it. Hope he doesn't aggravate that injury or discomfort. The Padres also lost on Tuesday, so the D-backs remain a half game behind their division rivals for that third NL wild card. And Tiger Woods had his driver's license suspended 5 years on Wednesday after striking a plea deal in his latest DUI case. KVRD.
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4: Happy Wednesday. Here's a look at your morning forecast. Chances of showers and thunderstorms after 11 a.m. this morning. Otherwise, sunny skies with light winds 10 to 15 miles an hour this morning. Winds could gust as high as 25 miles an hour this afternoon. Flagstaff seeing a high of 74, Sedona 88, Prescott 83, Cottonwood 91, and Payson with a high of 86. That's your morning forecast.
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0: Zach Top this morning, KVRD. All right, going to wrap it up. Going to leave you with a little stand-up comedy. Derek Stroop talking about him and his family.
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He's a ranch hand in a pinch, man. Hotter than the red on a cattle brand. Cause she's a gold digger with a quick trigger. A cast iron skillet swinging lid flipper. Now he's a double wide on the county line.

looks back. Now he's a buckskin, 15 hands, 5-time team road champion.

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1: Arizona News Audio, search continuing for the one remaining person still unaccounted for following the flash flooding of the Grand Canyon. Tim Smith of Texas, still not located, his two friends found dead. U of A math professor Vika DeBoer says she was hiking but returned to her campsite when it started to rain.
2: I'm from Arizona, and so I know about flash floods, and I kept peeking out and looking at the Bright Angel Creek right next to me and thinking, okay, well, this is a little bit scary, but it's still a good bit below me.
1: She says she hiked to higher ground when park rangers told her to evacuate the campsite. Mesa police involved in a shooting for a second straight night, this time as they tried to apprehend a domestic violence suspect in a home in Chandler. Laura Cervantes says the man displayed a rifle. Officers shot at him and a barricade situation ensued.
3: Officers used less lethal tools and eventually the suspect exited the residence.
1: Laura Cervantes, Mesa police. Gas prices averaging $4.52 a gallon in the state. Diamondbacks fall to the Phillies 7-1 at Chase Field. Jeff Scott, Arizona News Audio.
4: 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When Barkley smells gas, he leaves fast. When Barkley hears hissing coming from a gas appliance, he leaves fast. When Barkley sees dirt or water shooting from the ground, he leaves fast. Barkley then calls 911 and Southwest Gas from a safe location.
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8: Yavapai Broadcasting News, I'm Paul David. Grand Canyon National Park officials released the names of the men killed during last Saturday's flood event in Bright Angel Canyon. The victims are identified as 46-year-old John Giesti and 42-year-old Brent Rosenkranz, both of Granbury, Texas. The search continues for the third member of their hiking group, 53-year-old Timothy Smith of Star Valley Ranch, Wyoming. Search and rescue operations are ongoing, with teams continuing efforts to locate the missing hiker and account for anyone else who may have been in the affected area at the time of the flood. Anyone with information about individuals who may have been hiking or backpacking in Bright Angel Canyon or the surrounding area on August 29th is asked to contact the National Park Service Investigative Services Branch tip line at 888-653-0009. And Grand Canyon National Park officials remind the public that flying a drone anywhere in the park is illegal. Unauthorized drone flights can interfere with aircraft operations and can prevent crews from conducting aerial search and rescue and other emergency operations. Do not fly drones in the park. Violators will be cited and prosecuted. The Arizona Department of Forestry says the Campwood Fire northeast of Baghdad is 100% contained. The lightning-caused fire started on Sunday, August 23rd, and charred 1,125 acres. That fire is currently in monitor status. Flagstaff City Hall is getting a new roof. The city says construction begins today on the new roof, and the work should be finished by mid-November. The public may experience some noise and temporary road restrictions during the work. Crews will work Mondays through Fridays from 6 to 6 each day. City Hall will remain open during that work. Prescott's taking entry applications for the Wednesday, November 11th Veterans Day Parade in downtown Prescott. This year's theme is Remember the Past, Serve the Present, Inspire the Future. Parade entries are due by October 21st. It can be found on the city's website, prescott-az.gov. You'll find the form under the Recreation Services section. With the news, I'm Paul David for Yavapai Broadcasting.
7: Happy Wednesday. Here's a look at your morning forecast. Chances of showers and thunderstorms after 11 a.m. this morning. Otherwise, sunny skies with light winds 10 to 15 miles an hour this morning. Winds could gust as high as 25 miles an hour this afternoon. Flagstaff seeing a high of 74, Sedona 88, Prescott 83, Cottonwood 91, and Payson with a high of 86. That's your morning forecast.
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He will be back out on the road. His fall tour kicks off September 17th. And opening for him, Alexandra Kay. Here is John Party with Boots Off.

Country and She Knows It, that is Luke Bryan. Later this fall on Netflix, a documentary about the late Matthew Perry will be airing. They made that a big announcement recently. It's a three-part documentary series, and it is about, well, the title is called The One About Matthew Perry, and it's going to be the first in-depth, definitive documentary about him. It's directed by Emmy Award winner Mary Robertson, and it'll be on Netflix on October 27th. Now, you'll get to see some never-before-heard testimonies from his sister, as well as lifelong best friends of the actor, and unreleased photos and videos from Perry's family, their archive photos that they've never, you know, like I said, shared before. So we're going to get to know him a lot better, the inside world of Matthew Perry. So again, that's going to be a three-part documentary series that will air on Netflix starting October.

0: 27th. Low Cash is up next with I Know Somebody.
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0: It's Megan Maroney with Medicine. It's time for your random stat of the day. And this is according to a new survey. And it found that 80% of Gen Z employees indeed admit to calling in sick at least once in the last year when they weren't actually sick. And that number is actually twice as many as the 40% of Gen X and baby boomers who confessed doing the same. So now you know, just in case, you know, that was keeping you up at night. Kenny Chesney is next, and get along.
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0: rethink some things. That is Luke Combs. And one thing he is thinking a lot about is his tour. Many of us thought that, well, my kind of Saturday night tour wrapped up when he sold out those shows in London's Wembley Stadium. But nope. He's extending the tour into 2027, and that will restart April 3rd at AT&T Stadium in Arlington, Texas. And he's got a dozen dates, and that will wrap June 26th at Petco Park in San Diego. So perhaps you can catch him along the way. You definitely want to head on over to his website for more information about those tickets and where you can catch Luke Combs. Taylor Swift is up next with I Knew It, I Knew You.
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1: Arizona News Audio, search continuing for the one remaining person still unaccounted for following the flash flooding of the Grand Canyon. Tim Smith of Texas, still not located, his two friends found dead. U of A math professor Vika DeBoer says she was hiking but returned to her campsite when it started to rain.
2: I'm from Arizona, and so I know about flash floods, and I kept peeking out and looking at the Bright Angel Creek right next to me and thinking, okay, well, this is a little bit scary, but it's still a good bit below me.
1: She says she hiked to higher ground when park rangers told her to evacuate the campsite. Mesa police involved in a shooting for a second straight night, this time as they tried to apprehend a domestic violence suspect at a home in Chandler. Laura Cervantes says the man displayed a rifle. Officers shot at him and a barricade situation ensued.
3: Officers used less lethal tools, and eventually the suspect exited the residence.
1: Laura Cervantes, Mesa police. Gas prices averaging $4.52 a gallon in the state. Diamondbacks fall to the Phillies 7-1 at Chase Field. Jeff Scott, Arizona News Audio.
4: 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When Barkley smells gas, he leaves fast. When Barkley hears hissing coming from a gas appliance, he leaves fast. When Barkley sees dirt or water shooting from the ground, he leaves fast. Barkley then calls 911 and Southwest Gas from a safe location.
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8: Yavapai Broadcasting News, I'm Paul David. Cottonwood police say they arrested two people who were linked to a series of forgery incidents at local businesses, and officials think there may be additional victims. This past Sunday, officers stopped Carlos Cazelli and Morgan Gergillo near the intersection of Highway 260 and East 1st Street. During the stop, both men gave false names in an effort to conceal their identities. It was soon learned the men had been making purchases in the city with forged currency. In the vehicle, officers found counterfeit money that matched bogus bills used in several purchases. Further investigation revealed the vehicle the men were in had been reported stolen out of California. Both men were arrested on felony warrants and additionally charged for the crimes committed in Cottonwood. DPS air rescue crews were kept busy over the weekend, with dozens of rescues taking place within the Grand Canyon Saturday and Sunday following the flood event. Ranger 3 completed 13 flights into the canyon, bringing 61 stranded hikers to safety after flash flooding washed out bridges and left several areas inaccessible. Each rescued person was flown to the top of the canyon and out of harm's way. National Weather Service's Climate Prediction Center says an unsettled pattern and widespread above normal precipitation are favored for the west part of the country, including Arizona, through mid-September. Officials say potential for tropical moisture may produce heavy rainfall for some areas, especially the southwest. Yavapai College, the American Job Center, the Prescott Valley Chamber of Commerce, and Arizona at Work are hosting a job fair at Finley Toyota Center in Prescott Valley on Wednesday, September 9th from 3 to 6 p.m. More than 40 businesses will be taking applications during the event. Veterans, people 55 and older, and job seekers with disabilities can get in earlier at 2:30. And the Yavapai County Board of Supervisors announced a Paulden community cleanup. Free dumping will be allowed at the Paulden Transfer Station September 17th through the 19th, the 24th through the 26th, and again from October 1st through the 3rd. Free dumping will be allowed each day from 8 a.m. to 4 p.m. With the news, I'm Paul David for Yavapai Broadcasting.
9: Happy Wednesday. Here's a look at your morning forecast. Chances of showers and thunderstorms after 11 a.m. this morning. Otherwise, sunny skies with light winds 10 to 15 miles an hour this morning. Winds could gust as high as 25 miles an hour this afternoon. Flagstaff seeing a high of 74, Sedona 88, Prescott 83, Cottonwood 91, and Payson with a high of 86. That's your morning forecast.
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0: It's Blake Shelton with Let Him In Anyway. If you are a big Wizard of Oz fan, you probably absolutely love this. Okay. You know, it's actually been a year since the Sphere in Las Vegas started sharing their Wizard of Oz experience. So now they're taking it up a notch. They're adding apple scent garden fragrances, animatronic winged monkeys, and fireworks to the experience. So if you get a chance to get out there to Las Vegas, that is one show you do not want to miss. Even if you're afraid of those flying monkeys, okay? Just close your eyes during that part. On the way, we got Kane Brown with Woman.
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0: I didn't come here to leave. That is Chris Young. Happy birthday. Today is your special day. Some of the celebrities you share your day with include Football Hall of Famer and Fox Sportscaster Terry Bradshaw. He is 78. Mark Harmon is 75 today. Jimmy Connors, retired tennis star, 74. Keanu Reeves is 62 today. And then we also have Selma Hayek, who's turning the big 60 today. Happy birthday, everybody. Make it a good one. We're going to get to a favorite from Brooks and Dunn. I know you're going to sing along and dance along with, too. That's coming up after Bailey Zimmerman.
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We have a new world record. And this is one, well, I didn't even know this was a thing. This guy has several records. His name is David Rush. And he has successfully reclaimed his title by balancing an impressive 254 rolls of toilet paper on his head. Now, why? I have no idea. But he originally set the record back in 2021 by balancing 101 rolls before later losing the title and reclaiming it with 195 rolls. To achieve this new benchmark, he relied on permitted cardboard dividers and multiple helpers to carefully assemble the lift, the massive structure. You know, although his initial attempt ended with the tower wobbling and scattering across the floor, he quickly

0: a second try, and on his second attempt, he kept the towering stack balancing on his forehead for 1 minute and 12 seconds, easily surpassing the 30-second requirement set by the Guinness World Records. With his accomplishment, he continues to build on his legacy of holding over 200 world record titles. So again, much congratulations to David. He is a serial Guinness World Record breaker.
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1: Arizona News Audio. For the second night in a row, Mesa police involved in a shooting confronting a domestic violence suspect they were trying to take into custody. Laura Cervantes with the police department says officers shot at the suspect, who then holed up in a home with a rifle. Then he was shot.
2: Officers used less lethal tools, and eventually the suspect exited the residence and was taken into custody and then transported to the hospital.
1: His condition unknown. Search continues at the Grand Canyon for the last person still unaccounted for after flash floods over the weekend. Survivors include U of A math professor Vika DeBoer, her tent filled with water after heavy rain.
3: When the rain let up a tiny bit, I got out of my tent to see what I could do to get out of the big puddle I was in and maybe stake it down better. And that's when the Rangers came by and told me I had to evacuate.
1: California man accused of sending a fake ransom note linked to the disappearance of Nancy Guthrie sentenced to 2 5-year probation terms to run concurrently. Connie Weber, Arizona News Audio.
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9: 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Next

0: Monday's Labor Day, and all government offices will be closed in observance. The post office, most schools and financial institutions will also be closed. The Arizona Department of Forestry says the Camp Wood fire, northeast of Baghdad, is 100% contained. The lightning-caused fire started on Sunday, August 23rd, and charred 1,125 acres. The fire is currently in monitor status. Cottonwood police say they arrested two people who were linked to a series of forgery incidents at local businesses, and officials think there may be additional victims. This past Sunday, officers stopped Carlos Caselli and Morgan Gargulo near the intersection of Highway 260 and East 1st Street. During the stop, both men gave false names in an effort to conceal their identities. It was soon learned the men had been making purchases in the city with forged currency. In the vehicle, officers found counterfeit money that matched bogus bills used in several purchases. Further investigation revealed the vehicle the men were in had been reported stolen out of California. Both men were arrested on felony warrants and additionally charged with crimes committed in Cottonwood. There's one less candidate for Flagstaff City Council this fall. The Flagstaff City Clerk's Office says Drew Stanley has withdrawn from the race. Officials say due to the fact ballots are already being printed for the November election, Stanley's name will still appear on the ballot. Any votes for Stanley will not be counted. Grand Canyon National Park officials remind the public that flying a drone anywhere in the park is illegal. Unauthorized drone flights can interfere with aircraft operations and can prevent crews from conducting aerial search and rescue and other emergency operations. Do not fly drones in the park. Violators will be cited and prosecuted. Prescott National Forest officials say crews will begin work on a 1.5-mile section of Thumb Butte Loop Road in Prescott tomorrow. Officials say the road will remain open during the work, but delays should be expected. Crews will be repairing erosion damage and improving the drainage in the area. With the news, I'm Paul David for Yavapai Broadcasting.
1: Some sunshine today, certainly, but a 20% chance for scattered shower thunderstorm activity into the early evening. Kind of a breezy day today. 10% early tonight and then clearing out overnight. Should wake up to sunshine on Thursday and another breezy day tomorrow. Lesser chance for rain. Highs today, Flagstaff 74, Sedona 88, Prescott 83, Cottonwood 91. Lows tonight, Flagstaff 47, Prescott 56, about 65 for Sedona and Cottonwood.
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They each have a very impressive list of number ones themselves, but now they've got one together. It's Ella Langley and Morgan Wallen with I Can't Love You Anymore.

0: Killing Me, that is Parker McCollum. And it's a series that I could never remember the name of it. But I really like the show. Has that ever happened? Where you're like, I really like that show, but I couldn't tell you the name. But it's fascinating. And I couldn't. And I'm talking about Manifest. Yes, it came to me. And because of a news story that I was like, I saw it pop up on my stuff on a Friday that it was like a news story. And I was like, Manifest, what is that? And then finally, yes, how many days later? It's Wednesday now. But Manifest was that show that it was originally on NBC. Now, I watched it when it was on Netflix. But it had, like, these passengers on a flight. And that flight mysteriously, like, disappears and then reappears years after going missing. And everybody was presumed dead. And then, you know, everybody was alive and they're navigating and all these like mysterious deaths then happen and they're wondering why they're here. And it just got, it was wild, right? Well, those same folks, they have a new sci-fi series. It's called Arrivals, a new manifest mystery from, you know, the same creative team behind the original series. So it's going to be on Netflix. And well, I don't know exactly when it's coming out. Just the announcement came out on 8/28, which, you know, fans celebrate as Manifest Day in honor of the show's core mystery of Flight 828. So again, where have I been? I just really enjoyed the show. So I didn't realize there was a special day for it or even the title of it. I'm so bad. But maybe you've had that same situation. Maybe not that show. Maybe another show that you just can't remember the name of it, but you liked it. Kenny Chesney is up next with Carry On.
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0: painted you pretty. That is Hudson Westbrook. Oh my gosh, who invented this? This is so smart. Because actually, I stopped drinking coffee. And one of the reasons in the back of my mind is just like, those pods are all plastic. Hello? Right? 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And I didn't start drinking coffee until later in life. I was not like a 18-year-old drinking coffee. I finally started kind of liking it just because I heard about the health benefits. But then I was like, oh, wait, plastics. But new Keurig-style coffee maker uses plastic-free pods. 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Brilliant, right? Lavazza is taking on Keurig-style coffee makers, and this is a new single-serve system that skips plastic. I love it. So these new machines, I don't know when they're going to be available, but they're $200. Of course, they have to be expensive, right? But it's an espresso style. The coffee, the little tabs, that's what they're calling them, they cost about 70 cents to $1.15 each. But, you know, the system is the result of 5 years of development, and it should be launching here in America after it makes its big debut in Italy. So I'm looking forward to that because it might get me to drinking, you know, coffee again. Maybe. At least, you know, the warm coffee. I drink cold coffee, but it doesn't have to go through a coffee maker at all. Billy Currington is next with Do I Make You Wanna?
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0: That is Stella Lefty with Boston. And it doesn't matter how old you are. And this guy is a living proof. World War II vet turned 101. And what did he do? He went on a little skydive. Jimmy Hernandez. Yeah, he celebrated his 101st birthday this past weekend, and he did that jumping out of an airplane. And it's not the first time he's done it. Okay, but this time his son and grandson, they did that with him. But he took his first jump at the age of 100. So, yeah. How awesome is that? So much congratulations to him. He plans on going back for a third skydive when he turns 102. And I hope that that happens for him. And that just continues to, 200 years, right? That would be awesome. Blake Shelton and Gwen Stefani are together next with Nobody But You.
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1: Arizona News Audio. For the second night in a row, Mesa police involved in a shooting confronting a domestic violence suspect they were trying to take into custody. Laura Cervantes with the police department says officers shot at the suspect, who then holed up in a home with a rifle. Then he was shot.
2: Officers used less lethal tools, and eventually the suspect exited the residence and was taken into custody and then transported to the hospital.
1: His condition unknown. Search continues at the Grand Canyon for the last person still unaccounted for after flash floods over the weekend. Survivors include U of A math professor Vika DeBoer. Her tent filled with water after heavy rain.
3: When the rain let up a tiny bit, I got out of my tent to see what I could do to get out of the big puddle I was in and maybe stake it down better. And that's when the rangers came by and told me I had to evacuate.
1: California man accused of sending a fake ransom note linked to the disappearance of Nancy Guthrie sentenced to 2 5-year probation terms to run concurrently. Connie Weber, Arizona News Audio.
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9: Yavapai Broadcasting News, I'm Paul David. Grand Canyon National Park officials released the names of the men killed during last Saturday's flood event in Bright Angel Canyon. The victims are identified as 46-year-old John Goosteep and 42-year-old Brent Rosenkranz, both of Granbury, Texas. The search continues for the third member of their hiking group, 53-year-old Timothy Smith of Star Valley Ranch, Wyoming. Search and rescue operations are ongoing, with teams continuing efforts to locate the missing hiker and account for anyone else who may have been in the affected area at the time of the flood. Anyone with information about individuals who may have been hiking or backpacking in Bright Angel Canyon or the surrounding area on August 29th is asked to contact the National Park Service Investigative Services Branch tip line at 888-653-0009. The Arizona Association of Emergency Managers named Coconino County Emergency Management Director Tim Carter Emergency Management Professional of the Year. Carter oversaw responses to the White Sage and Dragon Bravo fires last year and the Pocket Fire this year. His most recent disaster to work was the flooding in the Grand Canyon this past weekend. Carter has 20 years of public safety experience, including 13 years with Coconino County. Flagstaff City Hall is getting a new roof. The city says construction begins today and should be finished by mid-November. The public may experience some noise and temporary road restrictions during the work. Crews will work Mondays through Fridays from 6 a.m. to 6 p.m. each day. City Hall will remain open during the work. Camp Verde will hold an economic development forum on Thursday, September 10th. It'll be from 5 to 7 at the Camp Verde Public Library. Traffic will be on the increase around Fort Tuthill in Flagstaff this weekend as the 77th annual Coconino County Fair takes place. The fair runs this Friday through Monday, the Labor Day weekend. The Yavapai County Fair runs the following weekend, September 10th through the 13th. Information on these stories and others can be found at our news page. 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
10: Some sunshine today, certainly, but a 20% chance for scattered shower thunderstorm activity into the early evening. Kind of a breezy day today. 10% early tonight and then clearing out overnight. Should wake up to sunshine on Thursday and another breezy day tomorrow. Lesser chance for rain. Highs today, Flagstaff 74, Sedona 88. Prescott 83, Cottonwood 91. Lows tonight to Flagstaff 47, Prescott 56, about 65 for Sedona and Cottonwood.
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0: And there's been a huge duet for a couple of artists who do not use their last names professionally. That's Lauren Elena Suddeth working alongside Chase Matthew McQuitty on that song there, All My Exes. Hope you are having a great one. We are moving through the workday with plenty of E-Best Country, and Josh Ross is not too far from now.
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0: Latest one from Jelly Roll, fresh off his stint guest hosting for Kimmel on late night TV. Jelly Roll right there and Hands Up. Kelsea Ballerini on the way in just a couple, and a song that we know and love from a guy we know and love, Keith Urban, just a couple minutes from now.
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0: He signed his first publishing deal 4 years ago, and since then, 50 of his songs have been picked up and recorded by other artists. That is a very impressive track record for Jacob Hackworth. What took you so long? Latest one from American Idol judge Luke Bryan is next.
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1: Arizona News Audio. Mesa police were involved in two separate shootings on back-to-back days, resulting in one suspect dead, another armed domestic violence suspect hospitalized following a barricade situation in Chandler last night. The wife of the Texas man still missing after floods raged through the Grand Canyon says Faith is helping her family.
2: We have faith that the rescuers and the people searching today are going to find our loved family member.
1: Carrie Smith on social media asking people to pray for her husband, Tim. Two student cross-country athletes suffered from heat-related illness in Chandler Saturday. Seth Polanski with the Arizona Interscholastic Association says all protocols were followed. The meet was early and the competitors were hydrated.
3: Anything can be a factor on why someone gets overwhelmed. It was the first race of the season for all the teams that were involved in that race.
1: The teams are recovering. Connie Weber, Arizona News Audio.
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9: Yavapai Broadcasting News, I'm Paul David. DPS air rescue crews were kept busy over this last weekend with dozens of rescues taking place within the Grand Canyon, Saturday and Sunday following the flood event. Ranger 3 completed 13 flights into the canyon, bringing 61 stranded hikers to safety after flash flooding washed out bridges and left several areas inaccessible. Each rescued person was flown to the top of the canyon and out of harm's way. Coconino County Sheriff's Office Unidentified Remains Task Force positively identified human remains found in July 1980 in a forested area near Mount Eldon Road in Flagstaff. The family asked for privacy, so the person's name will not be released. The identity was learned through advanced forensic science and genetic genealogy. The remains have been returned to the family. National Weather Service's Climate Prediction Center says an unsettled pattern and widespread above normal precipitation are favored for the west part of the country, including Arizona, through mid-September. Officials say potential for tropical moisture may produce heavy rainfall for some areas, especially the southwest. ADOT says there'll be no road construction closures over the Labor Day holiday weekend. Construction will come to a halt Friday afternoon and then resume Monday night. Officials say motorists should allow extra time during busier holiday weekend travel periods, including Friday afternoon and Monday afternoon and evening. Prescott Valley Police Department will host their next scam prevention class next Tuesday at 11 a.m. in the department's training room. They'll discuss current fraud trends, how to understand and identify common scams, and learn how scammers target their potential victims. The class is free and lasts about an hour. And the Yavapai County Board of Supervisors announced a Paulden community cleanup. Free dumping will be allowed at the Paulden Transfer Station September 17th through the 19th, again the 24th through the 26th, and then also from October 1st through the 3rd. Free dumping will be allowed each day from 8 a.m. to 4 p.m. This information's on our news page at myradioplace.com. With the news, I'm Paul David for Yavapai Broadcasting.
10: Some sunshine today, certainly, but a 20% chance for scattered shower thunderstorm activity into the early evening. Kind of a breezy day today. 10% early tonight and then clearing out overnight. Should wake up to sunshine on Thursday and another breezy day tomorrow. Lesser chance for rain. Highs today, Flagstaff 74, Sedona 88. Prescott 83, Cottonwood 91. Lows tonight, Flagstaff 47, Prescott 56, about 65 for Sedona and Cottonwood.
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0: Well, it is official. Choosin' Texas now holds the record for the longest run at number one by a non-holiday song by any artist. There she goes with Loving Life Again. Toy Story 5, up over $1 billion at the domestic box office. We've got something from the soundtrack next.
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0: Back in the Bottle comes to us courtesy of Randy Houser, the latest one from a guy who moved to Nashville strictly to be a songwriter, ended up becoming a performer after the fact, and carving out a pretty solid spot for himself. Graylin James on the way, and one we know and love from Joe Diffie.
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2: Some sunshine today, certainly, but a 20% chance for scattered shower thunderstorm activity into the early evening. Kind of a breezy day today. 10% early tonight and then clearing out overnight. Should wake up sunshine on Thursday and another breezy day tomorrow. Lesser chance for rain. Highs today, Flagstaff 74, Sedona 88, Prescott 83, Cottonwood 91. Lows tonight, Flagstaff 47, Prescott 56, about 65 for Sedona and Cottonwood.
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0: Looking forward to 2027. Lots of reasons to look forward to the year ahead, not the least of which the return of Florida-Georgia Line. They're going to be hitting the road in 2027. Tyler Hubbard, one half of the duo with Land. Stay here for even more great country. Got Eric Church in just a few.
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1: Arizona News Audio. Mesa police were involved in two separate shootings on back-to-back days, resulting in one suspect dead, another armed domestic violence suspect hospitalized following a barricade situation in Chandler last night. The wife of the Texas man still missing after floods raged through the Grand Canyon says Faith is helping her family.
2: We have faith that the

0: rescuers and the people searching today are going to find our loved family member.
1: Carrie Smith on social media asking people to pray for her husband, Tim. Two student cross-country athletes suffered from heat-related illness in Chandler Saturday. Seth Polanski with the Arizona Interscholastic Association says all protocols were followed. The meet was early and the competitors were hydrated.
2: Anything can be a factor on why someone gets overwhelmed. It was the first race of the season for all the teams that were involved in that race.
1: The teams are recovering. Connie Weber, Arizona News Audio.
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8: Yavapai Broadcasting News, I'm Paul David. Next Monday's Labor Day and all government offices will be closed in observance. The post office, most schools, and financial institutions will also be closed. The Arizona Department of Forestry says the Camp Wood fire northeast of Baghdad is 100% contained. The lightning-caused fire started on Sunday, August 23rd, and charred 1,125 acres. The fire is currently in monitor status. Cottonwood police say they arrested two people who were linked to a series of forgery incidents at local businesses, and officials think there may be additional victims. This past Sunday, officers stopped Carlos Caselli and Morgan Gargulo near the intersection of Highway 260 and East 1st Street. During the stop, both men gave false names in an effort to conceal their identities. It was soon learned the men had been making purchases in the city with forged currency. In the vehicle, officers found counterfeit money that matched bogus bills used in several purchases. Further investigation revealed the vehicle the men were in had been reported stolen out of California. Both men were arrested on felony warrants and additionally charged with crimes committed in Cottonwood. There's one less candidate for Flagstaff City Council this fall. The Flagstaff City Clerk's Office says Drew Stanley has withdrawn from the race. Officials say due to the fact ballots are already being printed for the November election, Stanley's name will still appear on the ballot. Any votes for Stanley will not be counted. Grand Canyon National Park officials remind the public that flying a drone anywhere in the park is illegal. Unauthorized drone flights can interfere with aircraft operations and can prevent crews from conducting aerial search and rescue and other emergency operations. Do not fly drones in the park. Violators will be cited and prosecuted. Prescott National Forest officials say crews will begin work on a 1.5-mile section of Thumb Butte Loop Road in Prescott tomorrow. Officials say the road will remain open during the work, but delays should be expected. Crews will be repairing erosion damage and improving the drainage in the area. With the news, I'm Paul David for Yavapai Broadcasting.
9: Some sunshine today, certainly, but a 20% chance for scattered shower thunderstorm activity into the early evening. Kind of a breezy day today. 10% early tonight and then clearing out overnight. Should wake up sunshine on Thursday and another breezy day tomorrow. Lesser chance for rain. Highs today, Flagstaff 74, Sedona 88, Prescott 83, Cottonwood 91. Lows tonight, Flagstaff 47, Prescott 56, about 65 for Sedona and Cottonwood.
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quitting time arrives just a little bit faster when you've got us as your workday soundtrack. 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

0: 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And collaboration's very much in style right now. Case in point, got a cross-genre duet just a couple minutes off from Lainey Wilson with John Mayer.
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1: He's a ranch hand in a pinch, man. Hotter than the red on the cattle brand. Cause she's a gold digger with a quick trigger. A cast iron skillet swinging lid flipper. Now he's a double wide on the county line. Sipping on a six pack of Lone Star Light. She did him dirty, took him.

0: Want my horse back.
1: Want my horse back. Cody Johnson, the former Texas prison guard turned country star. Speaking of people in their second act, we'll hear from a former college football quarterback turned country star. Sam Hunt is just around the corner.
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3: I knew I'd see her around. 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I'd act.

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I see them everywhere together. 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

0: couple of guys who were together on tour last year. This year, they're on the duet together. George Burge alongside Luke Bryan and his Ride, Ride, Ride. Stay here for even more of the best country. 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
1: Arizona News Audio. Mesa police were involved in two separate shootings on back-to-back days, resulting in one suspect dead, another armed domestic violence suspect hospitalized following a barricade situation in Chandler last night. The wife of the Texas man still missing after floods raged through the Grand Canyon says Faith is helping her family.
2: We have faith that the rescuers and the people searching today are going to find our loved family member.
1: Carrie Smith on social media asking people to pray for her husband, Tim. Two student cross-country athletes suffered from heat-related illness in Chandler Saturday. Seth Polanski with the Arizona Interscholastic Association says all protocols were followed. The meet was early and the competitors were hydrated.
3: Anything could be a factor on why someone gets overwhelmed. It was the first race of the season for all the teams that were involved in that race.
1: The teams are recovering. Connie Weber, Arizona News Audio.
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5: Yavapai Broadcasting News, I'm Paul David. Grand Canyon National Park officials released the names of the men killed during last Saturday's flood event in Bright Angel Canyon. The victims are identified as 46-year-old John Gusteep and 42-year-old Brent Rosenkranz, both of Granbury, Texas. The search continues for the third member of their hiking group, 53-year-old Timothy Smith of Star Valley Ranch, Wyoming. Search and rescue operations are ongoing, with teams continuing efforts to locate the missing hiker and account for anyone else who may have been in the affected area at the time of the flood. Anyone with information about individuals who may have been hiking or backpacking in Bright Angel Canyon or the surrounding area on August 29th is asked to contact the National Park Service Investigative Services Branch tip line at 888-653-0009. The Arizona Association of Emergency Managers named Coconino County Emergency Management Director Tim Carter Emergency Management Professional of the Year. Carter oversaw responses to the White Sage and Dragon Bravo fires last year and the Pocket Fire this year. His most recent disaster to work was the flooding in the Grand Canyon this past weekend. Carter has 20 years of public safety experience, including 13 years with Coconino County. Flagstaff City Hall is getting a new roof. The city says construction begins today and should be finished by mid-November. The public may experience some noise and temporary road restrictions during the work. Crews will work Mondays through Fridays from 6 a.m. to 6 p.m. each day. City Hall will remain open during the work. Camp Verde will hold an economic development forum on Thursday, September 10th. It'll be from 5 to 7 at the Camp Verde Public Library. Traffic will be on the increase around Fort Tuthill in Flagstaff this weekend as the 77th annual Coconino County Fair takes place. The fair runs this Friday through Monday, the Labor Day weekend. The Yavapai County Fair runs the following weekend, September 10th through the 13th. Information on these stories and others can be found at our news page. 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With the news, I'm Paul David for Yavapai Broadcasting.
6: The overnight weather calling for a diminishing chance for precipitation. In fact, should clear out overnight tonight, waking up to a sunny Thursday morning. Another breezy day tomorrow, lesser chance for afternoon precipitation. Overnight lows tonight, 47 in Flagstaff, Prescott 56, middle 60s for both Sedona and Cottonwood. Temperatures tomorrow, the daytime highs, Flagstaff 75, Sedona 88, Prescott 81, Cottonwood at 92.
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0: He decided to forego the big-time summertime tour this year, as he did last year, and opt for the Vegas residency instead. Country Music Hall of Famer Kenny Chesney, and he's his latest one, Carry On. Brantley Gilbert is just a couple of minutes off. Keep it close.
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0: Latest one from Blake Shelton. Gotta love it when we get new music from someone who's just become a staple of country music. Blake is certainly that. Let him in anyway. Jelly Roll, Lainey Wilson about to link up, and Billy Currington with a not-so-marketable skill.
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3: The overnight weather calling for a diminishing chance for precipitation. In fact, should clear out overnight tonight, waking up to a sunny Thursday morning. Another breezy day tomorrow, lesser chance for afternoon precipitation. Overnight lows tonight, 47 in Flagstaff, Prescott 56, middle 60s for both Sedona and Cottonwood. Temperatures tomorrow, the daytime highs, Flagstaff 75, Sedona 88, Prescott 81, Cottonwood at 92.
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0: When he was in high school, he was pulled out of a crowd and ushered up on stage with some fellow named Willie Nelson. And that certainly inspired his career in a big way. Corey Kent, that's his latest one, Empty Words. Stay here for Stella Lefty, a song that has crossed over to the pop chart.
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